0: I'm a ladies when know for pronounce and dance.
1: See y'all a bubble up and a galang and a
0: them know the latest.
1: 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See that one, they cock up and a
0: yeah, man.

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0: 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He got that dig figure. Catch that Snapchat.
1: That's it for the dancehall segment.
0: Music, sweetest soul. 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
2: Boom it up, me general. 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Big of the man like what? Jaco Melody. I want him to say Manchester, can't say that, man.

voice of Public Report. I tried to please you. 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On courtesy of the Stingray family, if I'm not mistaken. 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

0: You from coast to coast, it's the man. 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

certainly is great to be back celebrating with the red, gold, and green. Yes, at the banks of the beautiful river. Burning Spear. Yes, with the track Red, Gold, and Green. This dub called Workshop, pulling it from the Marcus Garvey, Garvey's Ghost 100th Anniversary CD on the Mango record label. Before that, it was Peter Tosh with Testify from his posthumous No Nuclear War Grammy Award-winning album, released in the year 1987. I was so excited when that album came out. Peter Tosh actually announced a tour to support it, and I was at the ripe old age of 20. I got my fake ID all lined up, and I was ready to go see Peter Tosh at the Chestnut Cabaret in Philadelphia. Unfortunately, though, in September of 1987, we got the unfortunate news out of Jamaica that he'd been shot and killed. And this youth never got to see Peter Tosh. Before Peter Tosh, it was the Mighty Fantels with Everywhere, a Roots from the Yard 7-inch. Everywhere I go, it's great to see brothers and sisters uniting. Dennis Brown and Dima was in there with A True from the Best of Collection double CD set, Let Me Love You, the Joe Gibbs 7-inch singles collection on the Dr. Bird record label. And we started out with Bunny Wailer and his classic Call to Action, Rise and Shine, taking it from a great Best of collection called Retrospective on the Shanaky record label. Sending that opening set of music out to Percy's Vimoya and his son Wadada. Just turned 5 years old. Percy wrote me while I was away last week, and he says, Wadada was born 5 years ago, and he got a shout out from you, and he said, please find the episode. Well, Wadada, you have another episode. Big up Percy and Wadada. Reggae.

0: Greetings and welcome to another edition of Sounds of the Caribbean. My name is Selecta Jerry, your reggae host, your reggae selecta for the next 4 hours or so. 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Always keeping it in a conscious style. I thank everybody for all the emails and touch points on social media while I was away last week. It really meant a lot that everybody kind of missed the show last Saturday and kept me in their thoughts as I was away, and really, truly humbling, and I'm totally honored that everyone comes back each and every week for more reggae music, and to be missed is just as nice. It's just absolutely amazing. You can find reggae music anywhere, streaming services, radio, good old YouTube, but for you folks to call Sounds of the Caribbean your place for reggae, yes, it's truly an honor and a privilege, and I thank you. We are back into the mix this week. I have a ton of records pulled. Got new music coming from Donna V, band out of Australia called New Nobility, a brand new single from Stephen Marley, The Hills of St. Anne. Can't wait to lay that one on you. Brand new music from Medicine, Sativa, Queen Ifrika. Got the brand new album from Ja Version called Gather Round. Got a brand new single from Ja Mason and the Irie Ites record label. A bunch of new things coming out of Roberto Sanchez's Alone Production Camp. Repressings of the Thompson Sound record label. And the ever popular Many More. Yes, it's so good to be back playing reggae music with you.
1: Yaman.
0: In the background, session legend, Mr. Ansel Collins, track called BIM, pulling it from a double CD set, Different Fashion, the High Note Dancehall Collection, the Dr. Bird record label. It's on the High Note record label, produced by Miss Sonia Pottinger. Ansel Collins. BIM.

listen to Ansel Collins, Tickle Those Keys. Forgot to mention, we also have a wedding to celebrate this week, and also another birthday for one of the younger listeners of Sounds of the Caribbean. But for now, let's all get on the train. It's Sounds of the Caribbean.

from one of the best vocal groups of all time, coming out of Jamaica, the Viceroys. Love is a key. Love is a key dub. Produced back in 1979 and 1981 at Channel One by Linville Thompson. And now, Roberto Sanchez teams up with Linville and they remixed it, and cleaned it all up, and it sounds just absolutely amazing. Recorded at Channel One. It's going to be a series of 7-inch singles featuring Barrington Levy, Mystic Eyes, Linville Thompson, Frankie Paul, and Raphelia. And we got them all here in stock at Sounds of the Caribbean. In fact, we're going to get into Barrington Levy and Frankie Paul a little later in the show. Very excited to have the brand new Thompson Sound 7-inch singles coming straight out of the Roberto Sanchez camp in the Alon Arc Music Studio over there in Spain. Before that, it was Carlene Davis with Ism Schism. Hope you find a little rhythm to help you through the isms and schisms. And Al G started us off with Detrain from his album Conscious. Yeah, just getting things started on this week's Sounds of the Caribbean. In comes Little John. Let's give thanks and praise. It's Reggae Radio.

0: conquer me. Oh, oh, oh. So get up, get up, get up, get up, and follow me.
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another track recorded at the legendary Channel One recording studio. But this one, recorded in the mid-80s, and you can probably tell the difference in sound from when we just recently played the Viceroy's Love Is a Key. This is Iko Candy, backed by the gifted Roots Band. Get up, Natty. It's a Tasha Records 12-inch. Before that, it was Little John with Give Thanks and Praise. I want to big up the mountain community. Checked in. The massive mountain community, I should say. Checked in while I was away. Mr. Taylor Leas, he says, I've been hearing all the shout-outs to the mountain community. Man, what a badass show. So many friends and peers listen to Sounds of the Caribbean, as well as all the other great people around the world. Next week, I'm heading to Denali Summit Expedition for 22 days. We are the May 9th Mountain Trip Expedition. We would be so honored for a show shout-out. And you can bet your ass we'll be bumping strictly Sounds of the Caribbean. Big up Taylor Leas and the May 9th Mountain Trip Expedition. Also want to big up the man Spencer Harkins and his crew, Ty, Diamond, and Molly. They checked in via satellite phone from a glacier in Alaska. Spencer told me they were tent bound in a storm and selected Jerry and Sounds of the Caribbean providing the vibes. So grateful that Spencer could get through the storm, and it's just absolutely amazing checking in from a glacier up there in Alaska. Big up Spencer Harkins, Taylor Leas, big up yourself. Half pint, one big ghetto. Sounds of the Caribbean.

Yeah, man, I can hear, you know, sounds of the Caribbean, you know, see it. Yeah, man, reggae, radio. Watch out, man, a big, big thing going on, you know. Big up yourself.

a DJ, a toaster, goes by the name of Super Bum. Track called Liquor Connection. It's originally pressed on the Dynamite label. Picked this one up on one of those shady websites that rips classic records from back in the day. I just couldn't resist taking this one. Super Bum, Liquor Connection. Before that, it was Freddie McKay with Come See We Go Reason Now from the great album Tribal in a Yard, a repressing on the Iroko record label. Before that, it was The Travelers working it out with King Jammy. A track called Joy Bells Ringing, King Jammy and a Man and His Music, Volume 1, Roots and Harmony Style. Find that one on the Ross record label. Junior Biles with A Place Called Africa and Orchid 7-inch. I Kong with Life's Road from the great album The Way It Is. That's also repressed on the VP record label. Man, that one came up on my player as I was driving home last week, and it just hit hard. Life's Lonely Road. Something different about being away from home and not on vacation, kind of having to go through life's trials and tribulations, just makes getting home that much sweeter. I Kong, Life's Road. Before that, it was Michael Prophet and the High Times Band with Just Talking and Just Dubbing, taken from Greensleeves Presents Channel 1, down in the dub vaults on the Greensleeves record label, released in the year 2023. We started off with Half Pint and One Big Ghetto. More King Jammy's music there. Well, here's one we played a couple weeks back. Another one coming out of the Roberto Sanchez A-Lone Arc Music Production Studio in Spain with a little help from Bass Lee. It's the man Benjamin. A little thing called Fire Burn.

Vaughn Benjamin. Working it out with the rhythm activist and hitman coming out of France. Released about 5 years ago on 7-inch vinyl. Take Your Time and now Dub Your Time. It's on the Sir James record label. Before that, it was Benjamin and the BLM Players. Stands for Bass Lee Music. With Fireburn and the Fireburn Dub. I want to take this opportunity to just thank some folks that have made donations and became patrons to Sounds of the Caribbean recently. And man, to see people become patrons even when I was away was just, again, totally humbling. And I thank each and every one for supporting the thing. Mr. Scott Peterson checked in at soundsofthecaribbean.com on the patron site and said, "Thank you, Selected Jerry. I've been listening for a few years now. I'm now in a good position to support more of the creators who are making podcasts and such that I enjoy. It's a goal of mine now to support the arts as much as I can with all of this AI slop all around now. Big up." Yes, definitely big up, Scott Peterson. We'll get into that AI mess at another time, but I definitely have some views on that. Also want to big up Roshan Kumar. Says, "Respect, Selected Jerry. Keep up the positivity and vibes." One love, Roshan. Of course, he's been checking in from Alaska. Definitely want to big him up. Also, want to big up OP Wickenheiser. He says, "Selecta, when I pulled up to your patron site this morning, I saw that you were less than $2 away from being fully funded. So happy to help you and your journey to spread positive vibes. Big ups to you and all the high mountain homies I've jammed to on SOTC on." Says SOTC has led us on top of Dragon Tail Peak through waist-deep Powell on Cowboy Ridge, and most recently 280 miles through the bottom of the Grand Canyon. Much love and respect, Op Wickenheiser. Says big up. Goes on to say, "P.S. Could you please play Can't Stop Us by Clinton Fearon?" Yeah, what a request. And again, I want to thank everybody for becoming patrons of the Sounds of the Caribbean. You can do the same. Sounds of the Caribbean.

keep us sound and strong and on the path. Going out to OP Wickenheiser, none other than Clinton Fearon. Can't stop us. Check out the lyrics on this positive track. It'll make you having going through 200 miles through the bottom of the Grand Canyon as well. Big up to all the Sounds of the Caribbean listeners, and thank you so much.

Ah, the classic from White Mice, True Love, Mentalitech Music, 12-inch. Before that, brand new music coming from Dona V, President Nepikaniza, from his brand new album, When Last, produced along with King Jammy down in Jamaica. Garnet Silk, his classic, Bless Me, going back to his growing album from the VP record label, Clinton Fear on By Request. Can't Stop Us from his album, Ja Is Love. Well, it's all about true love here on Sounds of the Caribbean. I got an email while I was away from Miss Anna Carney. She hails out of El Portal, California. She says, hi, Jerry. Sounds of the Caribbean is the best podcast ever. I resemble that remark. It really has brought light to my life the past couple of years when the world feels hard. I got turned onto it by my good friends Andrew and Kelly, who are getting married this weekend, May 16th. I am hoping to get them a shout out and big ups on your podcast. Is that possible? Come on now, Anna. You know we big up everybody that checks in, and especially Andrew and Kelly, who's getting married. Man, and they spread the word to their friend Anna about Sounds of the Caribbean and reggae music. Anna goes on to say, I also got them matching Sounds of the Caribbean t-shirts to represent on their honeymoon. Absolutely amazing. Just crazy. I also became a patron subscriber to keep supporting the cause. So hoping that you are able to make this happen. Well, Anna, it's happening. I want to thank you for your donation to Sounds of the Caribbean. I want to thank Andrew and Kelly. And congratulations on the marriage this weekend. Hopefully you can do it with some reggae music. Man, and for spreading the word about the podcast, it's just absolutely amazing. So I want to big up Anna. Also, Andrew and Kelly, congratulations on your marriage. And wear those Sounds of the Caribbean t-shirts proudly. Let's do a little block of tunes for Anna, or Andrew and Kelly. How can you get married without playing some Dennis Brown? It's Sounds of the Caribbean.

0: again, I want to big up and congratulate Andrew and Kelly from Bishop, California, getting married this Saturday, May 16th. Who knows? Maybe they'll have the pod on while they're going to the chapel. Send that block of tunes out to Andrew, Kelly, and their good friend, Anna Carney. I'd play these songs if I was getting married. Don't think I'll be doing that anytime soon. Dennis Brown with Love Has Found Its Way from the A&M years on the VP record label. Gregory Isaacs, Soon Forward, Taxi 7-inch, of course backed by the Revolutionaries. And now in the background, Carlton and the Shoes with Love Me Forever from the album of the same name on the Studio One record label. Told you it was an action-packed Sounds of the Caribbean this week. If you only miss one week, you got double work the next. Things move fast in this little reggae world. Big up Anna, Andrew, and Kelly.
1: Yeah, man. Yeah, man.
0: Well, I got a brand new track in from Stephen Raga Marley. Little ode to the hills of St. Anne. Down there in good old Jamaica. Who knows, maybe Andrew and Kelly can take their honeymoon to the hills of St. Anne. Brand new from Stephen Marley.

Yeah, right here on Sounds of the Caribbean, where we put family first. So glad. Chronix, great album, Exile. Before that, it was New Nobility, straight out of Australia. I'm going to big up the man, Siad Trinka. And I apologize if I'm saying your name wrong or incorrectly. He was very strong in wanting to get his song played here on Sounds of the Caribbean. I give him full credit. Gave you the track Love on the Street, New Nobility, reggae music straight out of Australia, and the brand new track from Stephen Marley, The Hills of St. Anne. Let's go over to Germany now. That's where Zoe Mazza calls home. Along with Boom Rush Backup, a brand new single called Love Above All. And that's the most important thing. It's Sounds of the Caribbean.

artist goes by the name of Sativa. Demna, remember. They call it the Nah Struggle Rhythm. It's from the Reggae Vibes production record label. And here's a track for all the moms, a belated Happy Mother's Day. Queen Ifrika, with a mom like me. It's Sounds of the Caribbean.

filling you up with some brand new reggae music. The 18th Parallel featuring Micah Shamaya with To Be Free, and now the Freedom Dub from the Various Artists album, All Fruits Ripe, the Fruits record label. I'm telling you about this album for quite a few weeks here on Sounds of the Caribbean. It's finally on the streets. Highly, highly recommend this one. Modern day roots music. Before that, it was Queen Ifrika with Mom Like Me. Very poignant song for the struggling moms out there. Nah Rush Records. Sativa with Dem Nah Remember, the Nah Struggle Rhythm from Reggae Vibes. 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From the Silly Walks Discotheque over there in Hamburg, Germany. 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Chronics with Family First. New Nobility from Australia, Love on the Street. Stephen Marley with The Hills of St. Anne.

Well, I have to share a little history and great story with you. So I'm going to go back to May 6th, 2023. That's when Amy Jo Shore first reached out to me and said her and her partner, Richard, are big fans of Sounds of the Caribbean, and she was going into the hospital 39 weeks pregnant. And she just asked if

Medicine Man. Born on May 13th. Listening to Sounds of the Caribbean. So as I forward through the years, Amy Jo always checks in for Mason's birthday and her husband Richard's birthday.

Can you believe it? Mason is having his third birthday. And we're having his third birthday party on May 16th. Could you please do a shout out to Monkey Mace and all his little monkey friends? They'll no doubt be doing crazy dance moves to the reggae jams. And Amy's always been sending me pictures of Monkey Mace, and just absolutely amazing. And again, when I said, when we introduced Chronix's song Family First, this is exactly what I'm talking about. What reggae music does, brings us all together. And of course, we gotta celebrate Monkey Mason's third Earth Strong, his third birthday here on Sounds of the Caribbean. All his friends, I can just picture him now this Saturday, all partying it up, eating cake and just running around like only monkey boys and girls can do. Such a good feeling. So I want to big up Amy Jo Shore, Richard Shore, and Monkey Mason. We're going to play the song that I played back when he was born, and they named him Monkey Mace. And obviously, that's Toots and the Maytals, Monkey Man, going out to Amy Jo, Richard, and our little man, Mason. Happy birthday, Mason.

Hey, if I ever make it in the life. Hey, Jerry Dredd, make them know say a protege. You're listening to the sounds of the Caribbean. Selector Jerry, WPRB Princeton, New Jersey.

Some songs about love and the trials and tribulations of love. In the background, it's the Aggravators with "You're All I've Got" version. The version that John Holt's "You're All I've Got." I'm going to big up House of Reggae on Blue Sky for turning me on to the attributes of this great dub from the Aggravators, "You're All I've Got" version, pulling it from the Jackpot Dub, rare dubs from the Jackpot record label, 1974 to 1976. Yes, John Holt's "You're All I've Got," also released in the year 1976 on the Weed Beat record label. Keith and Tex with their brand new single, "Perhaps, Perhaps, Perhaps," on Keith Rowe's own Keybar Music record label. That was a great answer to Lexi Cherry and Derek Sounds' "Waste." That one's brand new on the Evidence Music record label. The Man Honorable was in there with "Wake Up With You," another brand new single from the Phantom Music Group. We started off with Protégé and Shenseea.

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Selector Jerry.

Greetings, this is The Scientist. You are listening to the sound of the Caribbean with Selected Jerry, WPRB from New Jersey. Selected Jerry, big up every time.

Well, if you got dub music blasting out your speakers, you know you got it locked on Sounds of the Caribbean. Giving you some old school dub style this week. Just heard from Scientist. The dub called Ja Wrote Me a Letter from Zion. Features the vocals of one Junior Keating. You can find that extended dub on the album Dub from the Ghetto. It's on the Ross record label. Before that was a classic from King Tubby, the Rude Boy dub. From the album King Tubby Presents the Roots of Dub. It's on many of the labels over the years. Mine particularly comes from the Jamaican Recordings record label. King Tubby, Rude Boy dub, of course. The dub version, Johnny Clark's Don't Want to Be No Rude Boy. Then we had the GG All-Stars with the Roots Man dub from the double CD set of the same name, going back to the good old days from the Heartbeat record label. That one is the dub to Ronnie Davis's track Fever. With all the hype going around these days with Ronnie Davis and the brand new Sun Is Shining version, give you another dub from the man Ronnie Davis. GG All-Stars, Roots Man dub. And then we gave you a little dub play on some King Tubby music. Gave you King Tubby meets Tommy McCook and the Aggravators with the Dub Station. Worked right in to Lennox Brown and Sheila Rickards' track Jamaican Fruit of African Roots. That one's taken from the Various Artists CD When Josh Shall Come on the Pressure Sounds record label. Val Bennett. Is also in there. Started us off with The Russians Are Coming. From the great compilation called First Class Rock Steady on the VP record label. I want to send that out to Esquire Stephen Cooper. He's doing his research on an Ansel Collins interview that he has coming up. And he checked in with me this week and he said, Selected Jerry, did you know that Ansel Collins' first piano appearance was on this track with Val Bennett, The Russians Are Coming? So I appreciate love that Esquire Cooper is sharing his knowledge with me, and I'm sharing it with you. That's what it's all about. You can never stop learning in this here reggae music. I want to big up some folks that checked in while I was away last week. Stu and Becky. Also want to hail up Jim Forrester taking Sounds of the Caribbean down to Jamaica with him. Also want to hail up Missy C over there in the UK supporting Sounds of the Caribbean. Also big up Douglas Brown in the second. Rob Benton. Alan Stenbeck out there in Ganjarato, and also want to hail up Josh Copeland. Man, he's been a listener to Sounds of the Caribbean from ever when. Back into the dubs we go. Brand new from the Dubophonic record label. This features Dub Idrin and Rootsy Beats. It's called Traveler's Soul. It's called Sounds of the Caribbean.

0: Boat Man, Genesis Man.
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Hallelujah. Glory, honor, and praise belong to my King, my Savior, Yeshua. Holy Spirit, I just welcome your presence in the studio. Sanctify this place. Breathe upon this room, this studio, and move through the airways. For we need you more than we've ever needed you before.

Welcome, welcome to Praise Without Limits / The Sweet Harmony Show. Ah, it is so good. Hallelujah, to be in the studio. Ah, did you miss me? I had a funeral that I had to DJ at. Ah, been busy. Got a few bookings, so if you miss me, a couple of Tuesdays must end up in the air. This is going to be a busy year. Praise be to God. I just thank God. Thank God. Thank you, Father. Thank you. Thank you. Let me not be ungrateful. Oh, thank you. Thank you. Thank you, Father. Thank you. Thank you for your grace, for your mercy. Thank you. Hallelujah. My name is Minister Moonlight / DJ Moonlight. How are you doing? How are you? What a day. What a day. Ah, let everything that has breath praise he the Lord. Are you guys okay? I know that some people are moaning, are grieving. I want to say condolence before I forget. Try to remember to the funerals that I DJ'd at. To the Thompson family, that's on Rotten Park Road. Want to say condolence going out to you and your family. Met a couple of the Thompsons at Mama Joyce Edwards' funeral. But anyway, let's call. Why don't you call a friend, text a friend, tweet a friend, and let them know that you have it locked.

My son, if thou be surety for thy friend, if thou hast stricken thy hand with a stranger, thou art snared with the words of thy mouth, thou art taken with the words of thy mouth. Do this now, my son, and deliver thyself when thou art come into the hand of thy friend. 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Go to the ant, thou sluggard, consider her ways and be wise, which having no guide, overseer, or ruler, provideth her meat in the summer and gathereth her food in the harvest. How long wilt thou sleep, O sluggard? When wilt thou arise out of thy sleep? Yet a little sleep, a little slumber, a little folding of the hands to sleep, so shall thy poverty come as one that traveleth, and thy want as an armed man. A naughty person, a wicked man, walketh with a froward mouth. He winketh with his eyes, he speaketh with his feet, he teacheth with his fingers. Frowardness is in his heart. He deviseth mischief continually, he soweth discord. Therefore shall his calamity come suddenly, suddenly shall he be broken without remedy. These six things doth the Lord hate, yea, seven are an abomination unto him: a proud look, a lying tongue, and hands that shed innocent blood, an heart that deviseth wicked imaginations, feet that be swift in running to mischief, a false witness that speaketh lies, and he that soweth discord among brethren. My son, keep thy father's commandment, and forsake not the law of thy mother. Bind them continually upon thine heart, and tie them about thy neck. When thou goest, it shall lead thee. When thou sleepest, it shall keep thee. And when thou awakest, it shall talk with thee. For the commandment is a lamp, and the law is light, and reproofs of instruction are the way of life, to keep thee from the evil woman, from the flattery of the tongue of a strange woman. Lust not after her beauty in thine heart, neither let her take thee with her eyelids. For by means of a whorish woman a man is brought to a piece of bread, and the adulteress will hunt for the precious life. Can a man take fire in his bosom, and his clothes not be burned? Can one go upon hot coals, and his feet not be burned? So he that goeth into his neighbor's wife, whosoever toucheth her shall not be innocent. Men do not despise a thief if he steal to satisfy his soul when he is hungry. But if he be found, he shall restore sevenfold, he shall give all the substance of his house. But whoso committeth adultery with a woman lacketh understanding. He that doeth it destroyeth his own soul. A wound and dishonor shall he get, and his reproach shall not be wiped away. For jealousy is the rage of a man. Therefore he will not spare in the day of vengeance. He will not regard any ransom, neither will he rest content though thou givest many gifts.

I know that if you're mourning, you're grieving, because you've lost a loved one, your heart is so fragile. And I just want to say condolence to everyone that's mourning, that's lost a loved one and just can't seem to move on. It's hard, it takes time. You know, when I was DJing at Mother Joyce's funeral, there was a couple of times I had to hold back my tears because it just made me think about my mom. Songs that I was playing, like Precious Lord, I think I'll play that after or before I'll play that. And it just made me think about my mom. So even though they've gone, they're not forgotten. So if you're grieving right now, I want to say condolence.

0: need you to make a way, as you have done so many times.
1: This is Smokey Norfolk. I don't know, his wife was sick and he sat around the piano, and these were the words that he came up with. I don't know what it is that you're going through, but you can say, God, I need you. I need you right now, not tomorrow, but now, this very minute, this very second. 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
1: 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Whitney Houston from The Preachers, I Love You, Lord.

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Psalms 100 says, let everything that has breath praise he the Lord. I don't know where you are. I don't know what it is that you're going through. But we've got to learn to praise him in the good times and in the bad times. Want to say a pleasant good morning. Welcome, all right. Ah, good morning, good afternoon, good evening, good night. Hey, hey, hey.

You can never, when I say never, listen, I think there's a scripture that verse that says that if I don't praise God, the rocks will cry out. I don't want no rock worshipping God for me when he's given me breath. Even if it's just to say, Father, I just thank you. Excess praise. Hallelujah. Good morning. Good afternoon. Good evening. Wapun, wapun, all right. Why don't you call a friend? Ha! Text a friend, tweet a friend and let them know you've got it locked. Welcome. If it's the first time that you're hearing my voice, I'm not crazy. Hallelujah. What a mighty God. Moonlight serve. Jesus, you're worthy. Call a friend. Text a friend. Tweet a friend.

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1: Listen carefully.
0: Hallelujah. My God.
1: They watched me struggle.
0: My gosh.
1: They saw the tears.
0: Worthy, Lord.
1: But not the prayer.
0: You're worthy. Yes.
1: They heard the silence.
0: Luke 10:19 says, "Behold, I give unto you power to tread upon serpents." Hey!
1: I really am. God didn't let me break. He made me dangerous.

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Yes,

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They thought I would break if I tell you the things that I've gone through, even living in America. If I tell you the things, they thought I would break. They thought I would break. One person actually looked at me and told my pastor at that time, I tried to break her and she wouldn't break. You know why? Because greater is he that is in me, Jesus, than he that is in the world. Thought I would break.

When you don't know what else to do, all I can tell you is pray your way out, because prayer works. Prayer works. He may not come. My Lord. He may not come when you want him to. So many people bow down to a cow, to wood, to stone. But I call upon that man. You know that man from Galilee? That man, yes. You know that man that died that you and I may have life and have life more abundantly.

0: This is Dennis Lloyd, and you're locked into the one and only DJ Moonlight. Don't touch that dial.
1: Larry Kingdom, I tell them, Moonlight the devil can't stop this. What you say? Moonlight the devil can't stop this. No way. Moonlight the devil can't stop this. You a go hard for God with godly lyrics. Big gospel band them, call the gospel turn up loud.
2: Pull over and make Holy Ghost take over. Now pollute my temple, no sir. Not even a soda. You're listening to DJ Moonlight. Keep it locked. GMS said that the conquest.
3: Want to say a pleasant good day, going out to the Stewart family. How are you? To the Thompsons. Not sure if you laid your father to rest yet, but once again, want to say condolence. If you had a birthday last week. Ow! If you had a birthday last week. Happy belated. If you have a birthday coming up this week, to all the May people, the best.

Somebody say, praise is what I do. For I just want to be close to you, Father.

get really heavy. And the Lord brought back something to me that he said when I was in prayer earlier today. This is so important, and I feel this word in my spirit so heavy because we are truly in the last days. Send this to someone who you know is lost, who you know have backslidden, who you know may be lukewarm, because we are in the hour where the Spirit of God is speaking and God is calling for the heart of man to repent. The Lord was ministering to me concerning his return. And even though we don't know the day nor the hour that the Son of Man shall appear, the heart of God is for souls to be saved. What's on the heart of God is that the nations will turn to him, that they will repent and turn to him. Please hear me by the Spirit of God. If you are not saved, repent. Give your life to God, because you just don't know the day nor the hour that the Son of Man shall appear. And you don't know when God will call your name. If you are lukewarm or you are someone who has backslidden, turn back to God. Return to your first love. And as for the body of Christ, don't stop praying for your loved ones. Don't stop praying for those that are lost. Don't give up on them, because Jesus did not give up on you when you too was in the world. If you know someone, and I'm sure you do, please warn them to repent. Evangelize, minister to them. The Lord said in his word, the day you hear my voice, harden not your heart. Please hear the Spirit of the Lord. Repent. And I know that there is someone that will hear this word who has not given their life over to God, who has backslidden, and who is lukewarm. And God has been ministering to you to get it right. As I was sitting here, my heart got so heavy because there is so many people that is lost. Many souls have been lost because they refuse to turn to the Lord Jesus. So please take heed. Hell is eternal. It's hot. You can't escape it. And one of the greatest deceptions that the enemy brings to an unbeliever is making them believe that they have time when you really don't. Please hear the word of the Lord and get your house in order.

0: Where is Mr. Gotti Gotti? Alongside Junior Tucker. Awesome. With all due respect, come for making no sense. Awesome. My God, no take check. The whole entire world in Mac. So when I expect. My God, him is awesome.
1: Yeah. Junior Tucker. Awesome God. With Gotti Gotti.
0: Awesome. Yeah. Awesome. Yeah. Well, my God is awesome. Yeah. And give me knowledge and wisdom. Yeah. Eternal life in bring come.
1: Yeah. Wanna say, if you're just tuning in, you're late. Wanna say welcome to everyone that has it locked. Why don't you call a friend, text a friend, tweet a friend, and let them know that you're listening to Praise Without Limits, Sweet Harmony, God is an awesome God. Yes.

The good news is that this man, he died that you may have life and have life more abundantly. It's not a forcing thing, it's a free will. Free will. He gave his life so that you may have life. Revelations 3:20 says, "Behold, I stand at the door and knock. Since I was little, I've been hearing that Jesus is coming back again. But my gosh, do you not see what is going on around you? My Lord, have mercy. He's knocking at your heart door. Will he let

0: just got this in yesterday. Latoya Bless sent it to me. 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The title is a rat-a-tat-tat. I hope I got that right, because yesterday I was trying to say it and Latoya was just laughing at me.
1: Prophetic sharpshooter, yes I am rat-a-tat-tat. Representing the King J.U.S.
0: Rat-a-tat-tat.

Jesus. 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I'm sure it's in John. It says, out of your belly shall flow rivers of living water. Want to say a pleasant good morning, good day, good day. What? All right. 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

I want to dedicate this to Augusta Stewart. When I played it the other day at the funeral, he said that this track is bad. So this is going out to you, Apostle Augusta Stewart.

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Want to say to all the nursing homes, to everyone that has a loved one in a nursing home, please remember them. Remember those that live by themselves. There are people out there that are lonely, very lonely. To all the singles, what can I say? If you have, take yourself out for dinner, go for walks, do something so that you're not in the house all the time, you know, getting lonely. So this is going out to all the singles, to the nursing home. Remember those that are incarcerated, please, I beg you. I beg you. You know, the word of God says all have sinned and come short of the glory of God, but for the grace of God. So I'm saying, if you have a loved one or you know someone that's incarcerated, please send them a card, send them £5, £10. Just let them know that they're not forgotten, all right?

Love Lifted Me. I want to dedicate this to Sister Reese and Sister Eunice Forrester, to all the mothers and the fathers in Zion. Also going out to Sandra White, Mr. and Mrs. White, Clifton. How you doing, Sandra?

You know, they say, give me the flowers. You don't want to wait until the person has passed away to say you're sorry. And then you start thinking about, if I should have showed my love, I should have this, I should have that. Do your best. Whether it's for your children, whether it's for your husband, your wife, even on your job, give your best. Give your best. Because you don't want to live in regrets. And to all those that are mourning, that are grieving, they've gone, but they will always be in our hearts. They will always be on our mind. I absolutely love this by LaToya HD. Love this, love this, love this. And I want to say, treat your family, your mother, especially your mothers. I'm not saying that fathers don't count, because they really do. They have some excellent, excellent fathers out there. I mean, when I say they have some excellent fathers, they have some excellent fathers out there. And I want to take my hat off. I want to take my I was just about to say, even though my hair is braided, I got big plaits in my hair. But anyway, I want to take my hat off to all the men that has made themselves available to their children, that has shown them love, that has hugged. Even the boys, I'm begging you, hug your sons. Let your sons know that you love them.

You know, when I was taking care of my mom, she kept saying to me, Moonlight. Well, she said, Lola, and I said, yes, mom. And she said, thank you. Thank you, because if it wasn't for you, I would have been gone already. And even when I was in America, I sent for like three, four years, I sent my mother money just to make sure that even though I wasn't there, I was taking care of her financially. So I have no regrets. I thank God. It was rough. Oh my gosh. To all the carers, if you're taking care of a family member, I know it's difficult. I know. I've been there. There were times where my mum would wake up at 2 o'clock, 3 o'clock and start screaming, I want to go home. And I'm like, mom, you're home. And no matter how you tell her, she says, no, I want to go home. And sometimes we'd be walking the street at 2 o'clock, 3 o'clock in the morning, pitch dark. She wants to go home. But let me tell you something. Everything that I've done and I've said, it has been recorded.

Wanna say to Valerie Golson, love you. Also going out to Christopher Stewart, I love you. Claude Stewart, I love you. Joan Douglas, I love you. Also going out to Sugar, much love going out to you. Mystic Symbol,

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5: Bringing you the latest information. Special Mix Media. In this week's news, with the growing protests from upset South Africans who allege illegal immigrants from Nigeria and Ghana are taking their jobs, the South African government has made a statement.
6: South Africans are within their right to protest against the spiraling illegal immigration challenge, but violence linked to those protests in the past is not acceptable, and law enforcement must deal with the instigators decisively.
5: The US government is now targeting fake foreign students who enter the country through fake companies and educational centers.
7: This is only the tip of the iceberg. Many of these employers include NGOs engaged in suspicious activity. We've discovered empty buildings and locked doors at addresses where hundreds of foreign students are allegedly employed. We found small residential addresses listed as work sites for hundreds of foreign students, yet no employees were present.
5: Black Achievers Gigi, the Nigerian online buy and sell company, has enjoyed great success as business growth spreads across many countries in Africa, including Bangladesh. China's robot maker Unitree has released their GD01 human carrying robot. This $650,000 machine has a seat in its stomach that allows you to sit and control it to walk around the city or carry heavy things. International sensation Aisho Speed completed his Caribbean tour in Jamaica and voted Jamaica as having the number one KFC. Plus, many polls have ranked Jamaica as the number one stop of all his visits.
8: Let's try some Jamaican KFC. All right, Chad, let's see if Jamaican KFC banger.
9: Hold on.
8: Hey. Hey. Chad, Jamaican KFC. Jamaican KFC. Hold on. This got flavor.
10: Everything.
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3: Weather. Looking at the weather for today at 7 minutes after nine. Well, it started sunny, but we can expect some rain today. High of 13 degrees Celsius. That's 55 degrees Fahrenheit.

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And they welcome along. It's a wake up call. I'm George, and this is the wake up call on Genesis Radio Birmingham, on LWR Radio, and English Pound Radio.

A pleasant morning to you. We do this every Sunday and Saturday. We call it the wake up call, where I just ease you into the day. You've been toiling hard all week, so you just take it on easy on a Saturday and Sunday morning. And you can get involved by getting in touch with me, either calling 0121 251 2581. That's in here in the UK, 0121 251 2581. 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That's 07 888 997 658. I look forward to hearing from you, just like I've heard from the Lord and Lady of the Bronx, Pete and Debs, Anthony, Jaden and Kenzie. Pleasant morning to yous and the family in celebration. Nathan and Courtney decided they want to spend the rest of their lives together. So good morning going out to you. Good morning going out to Sarah Levanton. Good morning to my mate Paul. And to Jack. And Eli.

0: Where's my manners? Thanks for going out to you, Moonlight, for uplifting Praise Without Limits this morning, as always on a Sunday.
1: 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This is Lloyd Brown, and you're in tune to none other than Chicken Jar, the legendary, live on Genesis Radio Birmingham. Member Metalia, Lloyd Brown, giving full endorsement all the way, all the way. Chicken Jar, kick it way.
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Blaze, it's really nice to be with you once again this Sunday morning. That sunshine this morning, but not later on. Later on, the rain returns. They called it rain the other day. More like hailstones to me. Anyway, it's Sunday. We've got every excuse, every reason to stay in the house and keep the radio on today. I'm George. I'm here with you till 12 o'clock today.

about some people when they talk and they don't realize what they say doesn't make sense. You know, there are people who say, and I was talking to this person and he turned around and said to me, and I was talking to that person and they turned around and and I just got this image of somebody turning round and round and talking to Thanks for staying close to me on this Sunday morning. We're here till 12 o'clock today. Is that

0: 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Oh, 1212512581 is my number, or on the text or WhatsApp 078-8899-7658. Don't be shy, especially if you're listening to us on LWR Radio or English Pound. Come on, I don't die, honest. Gotta do it, mate. There you go.
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1: John Walt, I'm a toddler. I don't trust some of them girls there, you know. Yeah.

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He's joined by Harry Toddler, sending out that message. 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

12 o'clock. We're not just rocking, we're flying. 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

0: 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The sound of Birmingham. 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
1: Bringing you the latest information. Special Mix Media. In this week's news, with the growing protests from upset South Africans who allege illegal immigrants from Nigeria and Ghana are taking their jobs, the South African government has made a statement.
2: South Africans are within their right to protest against the spiraling illegal immigration challenge, but violence linked to those protests in the past is not acceptable, and law enforcement must deal with the instigators decisively.
1: The US government is now targeting fake foreign students who enter the country through fake companies and educational centers.
3: This is only the tip of the iceberg. Many of these employers include NGOs engaged in suspicious activity. We've discovered empty buildings and locked doors at addresses where hundreds of foreign students are allegedly employed. We found small residential addresses listed as work sites for hundreds of foreign students, yet no employees were present.
1: Black Achievers Gigi, the Nigerian online buy and sell company, has enjoyed great success as business growth spreads across many countries in Africa, including Bangladesh. China's robot maker Unitree has released their GD01 human carrying robot. This $650,000 machine has a seat in its stomach that allows you to sit and control it to walk around the city or carry heavy things. International sensation Aisho Speed completed his Caribbean tour in Jamaica and voted Jamaica as having the number one KFC. Plus, many polls have ranked Jamaica as the number one stop of all his visits.
4: Let's try some Jamaican KFC. All right, Chad, let's see if Jamaican KFC banging.
5: Hold on.
4: Hey, Chad, Jamaican KFC. Jamaican KFC. Hold on. This got flavor.
6: Everything.
4: This got flavor.
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2: Looking at the weather for today, Sunday the 17th of May 2026. After our early sunshine, we can expect rain today with a high of 13 degrees Celsius, 55 Fahrenheit.

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0: calling the ghost. Nothing at all. Yeah, yeah, well, yeah, there are other programs on at this time in the morning, but nothing like this. 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

to know that he had a big smile on his face. 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
1: Greetings, one and all. 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Member Metalia, Lloyd Brown, giving full endorsement all the way, all the way. Chicken Jar, kick it where.

0: is Lloyd Brown and you're in tune to none other than Chicken Jar, the legendary, live on Genesis Radio Birmingham. Remember me tell you, Lloyd Brown giving full endorsement all the way, all the way. Chicken Jar,
1: yes,
0: kick it with.
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2: 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Once more, early sunshine will be taken over by showers of rain today, with a high of 13 degrees Celsius, 55 Fahrenheit.

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night, 25 after 11. Bob Marley, Judge Knot. And here's the Prince Buster sending all his loving. I send mine too.

28 minutes before 12. Love you like that. Yeah, not like that, like that. Don't get me wrong. Yeah, love like that. Like that. Where's Rock and Busy Signal? Love you like that.

What's that name? Chicky Woy Woy. Chicky Woy Woy. I don't know. If only I knew what it means. Honorable.

0: And it takes still time for us to remember my good friend Frankie Paul, who passed away on his final journey home on the 18th of May 2017. He was born in Kingston on the 19th of October. So we remember Frankie Paul briefly.
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0: will know, or you might know, Mikey Dunn is a very busy man. So I'm going to do a little extra overtime. Mikey's going to be here from 1 till 3 today. Tara Melody's here at 3.
1: God, it will stop, I'm brave.
0: Then it's the reggae professor, Orlando M, Jazzy P, and then it's
1: all I smoke is
0: the Razors.

you're leaving us now, well, thank you for tuning in. Back again next week, Saturdays, for those who are leaving. In the meantime, I'm doing a little overtime, paying tribute to my good friend Frankie Paul.

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1: Greetings, one and all. This is Lloyd Brown, and you're in tune to none other than Chicken George, the legendary, live on Genesis Radio Birmingham. Member Metalia, Lloyd Brown, giving full endorsement all the way. Chicken George, kick it with.
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0: energies.
1: Good afternoon, but going out to each and every. Night. How are you feeling today?
0: Boys inside, I let mine go. That's why I'm feeling like.
1: It's a big one, Genesis Radio Birmingham.
0: I'm feeling good today. Nothing in me gonna fade away. You can try, but I won't.
1: All the mass got it logged on down there, Birmingham Strong. How are you feeling? You feeling good today?
0: Woke up right in.
1: Not leaving out the surroundings.

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0: Feeling good today.
1: And I'm keeping my praise. 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
0: Big shout out to my mate Martin. Got himself locked in down there in Tenerife.
1: Hey, you can keep that way. I'm good.
0: Got 9 of the best on the golden list.
1: Today.

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0: The next one I'm about to play, going out to all daughters, especially my daughters, Felicia and Katisha. Going out to anybody out there who's got a daughter, listen keenly. This is where we play tunes with feeling and meaning.
1: I remember.

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Yes, indeed, it's Genesis, Mikey Dan up in the building. Playing them tunes with feeling and meaning. Now listen keenly, you know. 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

0: can you?
1: This is how we do each and every Sunday.
0: Stayed so
1: the show's been extended now for to 2 to 3 hours.
0: Didn't know
1: each and every Sunday. And I played this song last week Sunday, and I got a phone call. Well, I got a text from Jeff saying around and saying, Mikey, where did you get that tune? Who's seen this that tune? I got the next phone call from Mama Stepper turn around and telling me I brought her to tears. So I'm going to play this one for anybody who's lost their mum, a parent out there. This one is for you. I played it last week. I'm going to play it again.
2: Mum, I still hear your voice sometimes.
1: So Mama Stepper.
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1: Jeff Durant.
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1: 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Simple, entitled Mama Made a Man.

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Voice and Sounds of the Stylistics, second one off the list. Simply entitled Stop, Look, Listen.

move inside. The next one off the list, Voice and Sounds of Eddie Dalton. 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

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Voice and sound to Mr. Teddy Pendergrass. I know some weeks my mate Martin gets help from Sharon.

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0: next one off the list, simply entitled Let's Clean Up the Ghetto. 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But I get it, I get it.
1: You know, I was in New York City a few months ago, and the garbage and the trash men were on strike. I'm talking about the maintenance people for the city.
0: And if you live in Birmingham, you're going to get it too.
1: Trying to get a little more money, you know, get a little raise in pay.

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0: Radio.
1: My brain.
0: The beginning is time right
1: now. Your love drives a man insane. You broke my will, but what a thrill. Goodness gracious.
2: Jerry Lewis.
1: 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This love is fine. Goodness gracious.
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Another edition of Sweet Sweet Soul on Sunday with Mikey Dunn up in the building. So we're doing things nice and neatly for each and every time. 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

0: Big shout out to Jeff Durant. 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
1: I'm finally busy just
0: chilling back in the cafeteria.
1: Your opinion don't pay a single bill if you don't like the view.
0: Get off of my heel. All the mats got it locked on down there in Birmingham. How you feeling? How you doing? Voice and sounds of Eva

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1: And that means something.
0: Currently studying in Japan.

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0: Love me when it's hard.
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0: Beach young lads of Macra not leaving out Farrah. Got themselves logged in Germany, Cologne.

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Move inside the next classic, Mr. Voice and the Sounds of Mr. Bobby Womack. Nobody wants you when you're down and out.

said in jest. 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Voice and sounds of Mr. Bobby Womack.

0: 3 hours of sweet, sweet soul. On a Sunday afternoon.
1: Is it nobody but you?
0: 12 until 3.

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It's a big one, Genesis Radio Birmingham.

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0: Lioness Promotions presents Mr. and Mrs. Vinyl, Episode 1. A night when four married couples show off their musical talent and we get to find out how well they know their spouse. On Saturday, the 11th of July, 2026, at the luxurious Gentings Casino, Temple Street, Wolverhampton, WV24AQ. Witness, for the first time, four couples from London, Birmingham and West Bromwich battle it out for a cash prize.
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1: Dress code, stylish and bougie. Mr. and Mrs. Vinyl, you really can't miss this one.
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afternoon to all your kings and queens over there in Smallleaf to Balsaleaf. It's a nice sunny evening in the city of Birmingham, and it is so nice to be warm for a change. Last week, Sunday, was one of the most emotionalist day in my lifetime. What happened last week? I celebrate my 50th year in the Catholic Church as an altar server. And my goodness gracious me, it was a moving day for me. In the meantime, let's come down the cat called Rudy T, baby.

0: Time check in the city of Birmingham, England at the current time. It's now 19 minutes outside the hour, 6 o'clock in the evening. Can't be conceiving for the reasoning. And this is the same time in Lagos, Nigeria. And this has been brought to you with the kind compliments of eventsgogetter.com. This is the Mighty Diamonds. I'm going to give him a ring, baby.
1: Yes,
0: I'm ready to go now, Birmingham.

What a classical sound there coming down from the man called George Nooks. If he had the world, he would have given it to you. And just got to tell you that today is a Sunday here in downtown Birmingham, England. Wherever you may be, some places it could be Monday morning. Especially if you're living in Singapore, China, or even in Botswana. Let's lick another shot. This is Taurus Riley.

must remind you that this Jamaican artist, his father was also an artist called Jimmy Riley. For many of you dance goers in Jamaica, in say around 60s, 70s, up to the 80s, when he was around, he was still laying down the tracks. And his son decided to go into singing, and that was a track he brought out in Jamaica and really put him on stage. This is Greg Rizak one more time. Come on, baby, talk to me now. Gotta say hi, goes out to Sister Angela.

classical sound coming from the cat called Gregory Isaac with his musical chariot coming from Western Kingston in Jamaica. And I will tell you a little bit about this Jamaican artist. This artist is one of the most dressed person on the roads in Kingston. Anywhere Gregory is, you know that he's in the area. In the meantime, gotta say hi guys out to Granville and to your wife and your children over there in Erdington. Let's come down some more music.

Just got to take it easy, nice and cool in any afternoon right here on Station Genesis. Just in case you may not know, you're listening to Station Genesis here in downtown Birmingham. So for the first time this afternoon, I dig deep in my vaulted music and I bring to you Hugh Beresford Hammond. Now Beres, his proper name is Hugh, but he said to me when I interviewed him a few years ago, he said to me, the name Hugh Hammond wouldn't go together. So he decided to bring his middle name as his stage show name.

from Scarborough in Canada. I'd like to big up all you guys that are listening in Scarborough in Canada. I must remind you that Scarborough is one of the areas that it's like Handsworth in Birmingham. But if you're really up to date and you're living in the top of class area, you're coming from a place called Richmond Heights. Come on, baby. Come and talk to me, y'all.

Time check right here in the city of Birmingham, England. It's now just approaching 3 minutes outside the hour, 7 o'clock in the evening. Kind of be conceiving for your reasoning. And of course, yes, gotta say a big hi goes out to my cat called Emmanuel and Leroy. How you guys doing this afternoon in the city? Hope you're having a wonderful time. This is especially a girly song, but I send this for you guys to sit back and rewind and think about life.

everything about me, yeah? And surely DJs out in Radioland, that is the newest platform on the scene at the present moment. So if you're going to be playing out, you can go on that particular platform called eventsgogetter.com. This is Bashara from Birmingham, England.

What a classical sound coming from downtown Birmingham. We call it homegrown. So educationally, we know that there are good tracks come out of the city of Birmingham, so many artists, but over the weeks to come, I will mention some of the artists that is homegrown in Birmingham. Gotta say hi, because that's the soul sister Sonia over there in Manchester. I hope you're having a groovy time. And also gotta say hi, because that to Princess Zaza. Princess Zaza, how are you, baby?

I'm still here. And also gotta say hi goes out to some sister called Sister Queenie. We call her Sister Queenie, which is known as Mikal's daughter. You may have heard me mention the name Mikal. Now Mikal is my fourth son on the throne. And I decided it was to give him that name because at the time when things was going wrong around the world, former Prime Minister Maggie Thatcher said that she couldn't do business with this man at all. But because he wanted peace, she realized that this man was so serious, and she said, you know what happened? We're going to do business with you. So when my son came along, I decided to give him that name, Nika. And also got to say hi to your main lady as well. Respect is due to whom it's due, because it has to come true if it is overdue.

Just in case you may not know, you're listening to Station Genesis here in downtown Birmingham. Gotta say hi goes out to my friends over there in Trinidad and Tobago, to Horror and your family over there in Trinidad and Tobago. And big up Gloria in Jamaica, who just sent me a text to say the show sounds really good coming out of Birmingham. I can't say London because we're not in London today. But maybe the next presenter may be coming to you live from London. This is a cat called Iris Andy, known to us as Little Sleepy.

Now, when this Jamaican artist entered the Studio One headquarters in Jamaica, he did not did an audition. The golden voice, when Sir Coxon's downbeat heard him, he said, "You're going upstairs right away and you're going to record." And all the other artists, when they heard him, they say, "Yes, we've got a winner here on our hands." Gotta say hi goes out to Soul Sister called Sister Karina over there in Wilson Green. Also gotta say a big shout out to my other son, little Shacky. Now, we call him Shacky from when he was small. And he used to run around the house like Scooter. If you know the Muppet Show, you will know Scooter used to run around the place. So we call him little Shacky. Shacky, big up yourself. And don't forget my son, Daddy loves you.

say hi goes out to all my friends over there in Chinatown in New York City. And just in case you may not know where that is, New York. Everyone would have heard about New York, but Chinatown is something different. It's not far from LaGuardia Airport. In the meantime, let's say hi. Also goes out to Neil and to Martini. I hope you guys are having a good time this afternoon. And let me see here. I gotta say hi goes out to Angela over there in Wilson Green as well. In the meantime, let's get down some more music. It's now 25 minutes outside there of 7 o'clock in the evening. Kind of be conceiving for your reasoning. This is Sleepy. One more time, the man called Iris Andy. What do you call? These are what you call bad boy tunes.

approaching 29 minutes outside the hour for 7 o'clock right here in the evening, kind of be conceiving for your reasoning. Educationally, as the saying goes, an old barmaid always know the drink of the smell of a drink from afar, so hear me no super, hear me no star. A reggae puff doesn't come to blow. I gotta say good afternoon, good evening. Guys, that's a soul sister called Chi-Chi over there in the western side of London. Voice of the Wild Sunset. This Jamaican artist is known as Kevin Jackson, but you know him as Sanchez.

0: And gonna say hi, guys, out to Soul Sister called Sister Catrice over there in Wilson Green Square. Have no fear, because I'm ready to go there. This is Errol Dunkley with a brother by the name of Leslie. Errol, if you're ready, you better go there.
1: Oh, yes. Oh, yes.
0: You may be a movie star.

gotta say good afternoon, good evening goes out to South Sister Corn Marion over there in the Edgbaston, the metropolitan district of Edgbaston. I also gotta say hi to Vivian over there in Wilson Green as well. And a very good afternoon to the alcoholic posses, to the Time Street girls, those girls that used to look after me when I used to be doing my gigs out in the city of Birmingham. And of course, yes, I hope that this week is going to be a very good week for you all out in Radioland, because, you know, there's so many things happening around the world, and people are wondering, what is God doing? This is his world, and we, the people that he put in the hurt, is destroying it one by one. This is the London Star, London, England.

Glenn Washington. He revived a lot of the Studio One vibes from Jamaica, but over the next couple of weeks' time, I should be spinning one and two. In the meantime, gotta say hi goes out to soul sister called Stephanie over there in Quinton. Quinton in Birmingham. Behold, this is especially for you from the Pearl. Big up your status here.

cat called Trevor Walters from London, England, that come down on that type of track. And as I normally say, they're homegrown. And when they're homegrown and they're good, they're really good. In the meantime, let's get down some more music. It is now just approaching 12 minutes inside the hour of 8 o'clock UK time to blow your mind. Behold. This is Dennis Brown. He's gonna be falling in love.

cat called Dennis Brown, and from one Dennis Brown to another, we raise up the vibes completely, completely. We raise up the vibes. Dennis, if you're ready, forward. Girl, your love is mine.

been fun, but I've got to run. Catch you next week at the same time to blow your mind. From 6 o'clock in the evening until 8 o'clock right here on Station Genesis. And don't forget that this program has brought you a kind compliment of events. You'll get your .com.

0: Lioness Promotions presents Mr. and Mrs. Vinyl, Episode 1. A night when four married couples show off their musical talent and we get to find out how well they know their spouse. On Saturday, the 11th of July, 2026, at the luxurious Gentings Casino, Temple Street, Wolverhampton, WV24AQ. Witness, for the first time, four couples from London, Birmingham and West Bromwich battle it out for a cash prize.
1: 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Those

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0: I forgot she was coming in there. Thank you, Helen. What's the move?
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0: Oh, what an intro. Big up, Mr. Chicken George and everybody else. Mixed Cloud, as I will get to you shortly. As I was saying, last week's show, I did the top tens of the billboards in 1996 and 2006. And I did say this year, for this show, that I would play tracks that I think will be played in 30 years time. So these are tracks from all over the place, classics that we play now that I figure will still be played in 30 years time, and tunes from round about the

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And remember, if you want to send in a dedication or request, all you have to do is hit me up on WhatsApp on +44 7897 976 105.

guess it is a bit of a different show to the usual Essential Selection. I'm playing you songs, not all of them obviously, but songs I think will hold the test of time in the next 30 years. I'll be in my wheelchair.

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I feel like I'm a now. 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When I shine bright, blind is up now. 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

balls. 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With surround sound. Now, 30 years ago, if we danced to any kind of African music, it was high life or pure African drums. In this century, we've managed to catch hold of a load of Afrobeats, and this is one track that definitely will be celebrated 30 years on, in my opinion.

Now, the reason I chose that track was because obviously India Irie is going to carry on forever and ever. But obviously, within the last few years, we've had to have something called the Crown Law, where as Black and Afro-Caribbean people, we have had to have a law to protect being able to grow our hair naturally. So I think the content of the track itself is what I think is going to continue, and hopefully that message does come across that we're not what our hair is. Leave the hair alone and look at the people inside.

is Sunshine Anderson. She's heard it all before. For way too long, way too long. If you just rocked up, you are tuned into the Essential Selection Show with me, Jazzy P, on Genesis Radio Birmingham. And today is a follow-up special, so I'm playing the tracks and artists that I think will survive the test of time within the next 30 years. So what I want some of you young'uns to do, or maybe old'uns even, if you're still around in 30 years' time, get yourself onto Mixcloud, pull this mix up and see whether or not these artists are still making tunes at that time. Now, this next track is a timeless track. It's going to go across the centuries and different artists will perform it all the time. I'm not going to tell you what it's called, but it's Jose James and Layla Hathaway. I don't need to tell you what it is, do I?

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0: Excellent. She is in concert also. Unfortunately, I'm not going to be able to go, which is a bummer. But just in case you've only just joined me, we're in the second hour of the Essential Selection Show, and today I am playing artists and tracks that I think will be fixes of 2056, 30 years time. Let's see if these tunes do stand the test of time.
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and Bruno. We'll be back with Anderson .Paak later on. There's been some controversy about him and the rights to play the kind of music and do the music he does. But listen, if the music moves you and it grooves it and you can make it, shake it. That's all I can say.

0: Now, I played a couple of potential ladies anthems earlier, but this one most definitely, I mean, you can't beat a live concert anyway. This is the first one from her. It's Erykah Badu and Tyrone.
1: Sisters, how y'all feel? Brothers, y'all all right? See how y'all groove today.

0: Lioness Promotions presents Mr. and Mrs. Vinyl, Episode 1. A night when four married couples show off their musical talent and we get to find out how well they know their spouse. On Saturday, the 11th of July, 2026, at the luxurious Gentings Casino, Temple Street, Wolverhampton, WV24AQ. Witness, for the first time, four couples from London, Birmingham and West Bromwich battle it out for a cash prize.
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2: 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Dance. Music alone shall live continually.

Musical Shopkin. Music from the Genesis table. But more glorify nice and decent people. Big up on yourself. Blessed love. Welcome. Give thanks to life.

The only way we can deal with it is to interact. So we send some little emoji or some little fire sign. But now the thing go. I already get quite a few already, you know. It's like the people them line up and I wait for the program. So I'm not going to hold it up and hold it up. Talk and all them here come. No. It's Rockaway Sundays now. If you say Rockaway Sundays, not Talkaway Sundays, alright?

We still around half an hour in the first hour. And the juggling are going to get sweeter. When I say yours truly. Yeah, so I don't know. We start with some instrumental. Yeah, man. There we go, the man Maxi Priest. Wild World. There we go, the man called the captain Fred McGregor. I'm a revolutionist. Half pint, little piece of half pint, release a chain. And also Jonah Reed, Babylon release a chain and I use them green. We know that. And we're going to One Blood, we are going here now and I play sin. So we're going to try the next half an hour now to the top of the hour. Really interested, what me say? It's Rockaway Sundays on Genesis Radio. Let's go.

Original Rocksteady Sounds Studio One, the Soul Agent. I want to go to the mighty Eptones, Spanish said rhythm, alright? Rock away Sunday, you know we do it.

Big up all the staffs, the arm, the stars, and the people that were involved in the Gregory Isaac program. You hear me? All about Gregory Isaac, me tell you, trust me. Me see the on-stage review, and I love what I see, and I love what I hear. All right, Gregory.

people are some serious, you mention some people think say that them time there. If you go to America and come back, you know, if you prove a thing, you have to twang. You know, see it, you go look by your brother and say, oh, mumu. You know, see it, me say, and I look by your brother, you know, and I say your thing, say you know him. That's what I tell you, but the thing of the stigmatization of the whole thing, all right?

Here was the original piece of Stirit Up in the People. Remember, first time Bob Marley got come on a show up on TV name Old Grey Whistle Test. I tell you, say we have to stay up all night till around 4 o'clock in the morning. Because I tell you, first we are going to see a reggae group and mash up a place, you know. Right? And that tune when them bus stir it up on it, them kind of drop it different. So me just a touch little piece of it, all right? Yeah, man, I saw them drop it on the Grey Whistle Test, you know.

the musical addict with the reggae magic, the man with the golden fingers, the greatest DJ in all the Midlands. Boom, boom, come down, Ken. Whip it to them again.

But it was original song in Treasure Isle by the Termites. So I'm going to play the original piece of Breaking Up. All right, you know, don't know. Rock away, son, you know. So we just do it natural. Sounds of the Termites, original piece.

0: Breaking Now, that's the original piece of the Breaking Up. Right, just recently come out, not too long ago, you know. Understand? But I them first sing it. Alton Peace come a road before, all right? I will grow used to Alton Peace.
1: Meet me at the
0: you don't know, you know. Rockaway Sundays, you know. I just make the music just play, you know. And even me, I play the music, I music I play. Right? Me, I do a click and call and select and do all sort of something, all right? You don't know how it go.

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A Leroy Brown that was. I'll go to the Wright Brown, which is Mr. D. Brown. All right? Mr. Dennis Brown, I hope you're weak.

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Miss Dennis Brown, all right? 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I'm telling you. Yeah?

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People me tell her, say, Millie, anybody who know Millie, you tell me, you say, anytime you want, say, if you can shuffle, and you want a good skier partner, me I tell you, man, this whole million, man, and why you get some move, your belly button hurt you. All right, Dennis Brown, pick up yourself.

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Alright. Original thing, you know. I go play after, but Diane, me go hear him deep now. Fresh.

All right. As some serious thing I go on, so now, you know, can I hear what happened now? I go big up a man, you know. That man I was one of the man them will come by the Windrush. And him was a man with Selander, we make the song Selander, and is a place I want to be. Yeah, enough people don't know, say, a Trinidad in band, but him tour Jamaica and all them sort of place there, and they mash up some whole tune about the place and all them way, right? In past, how we already still, I think it was on, maybe in a 2002 or 2000, him dead, at the age of 77. But this man was really the king outside Sparrow. So, I'm going to play two songs as a dedication. Because enough people don't know, say, we know them style, you know. Enough people don't know, say, all the Calypso man, them and all them man, they, at Jamaica, them go enough and record enough at Jamaica in them time. And things like that. And we born and grow up and hear them soca and Calypso music there. You know, see it from them time, they're saying. So, respect to the man. Yeah. We are talking about Lord Kitchener. When me a youth, man, we grew up on them things, yeah. And we are going on the soft tune them after, you know, so we just a break. It's not a break in transmission, it's just a break.

voice of the Fantastic Four. Did you know that this song was one of the first song ever to have a version on the other side of it? It's just plain strictly version, instrumental running. Yeah, man, trust me.

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The man called Marvin Straight. Yeah, man, you don't know, all right? I touch that one, just a piece of that one. I told me to hear it long time, you know, so I touch piece, you know? Marvin Straight.

a lot of people don't know the Marvin Street, you know, trust me. All right, so me I go say, big up to the Addison family all over Jamaica, you know, see it. Blessed love coming from the man called Leon, courtesy of the Black Stones. Yeah, big up yourself. You are listening to yours truly, Rivers International, the thing called Rockaway Sundays. You know, see it. Genesis Radio coming from the heart of the UK in Birmingham Town, going out to the world. Yeah, soft tune segment. So I play a couple more, all right?

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You know, see it. All right. And I saw the Addison family. We said the Addison family, them big all over Jamaica and all over the world.

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Powerful song. I'm telling the people, you don't know. But I don't know, you know, it's Rockaway Sundays, and we mix it up and stir it up and blend it up. Keep it interested, you know. You don't know it, but all right.

Yeah, Justin Hines and the Domino. This is the man called Mr. Charles Agonier, a.k.a. Sir Charles Cameron. All right, people, now don't know.

Yeah, man, you want to take time out and say big up yourself. Nikki, thanks for listening. Some know it go, you have work, so you know the thing go. All right, so I say good night to you. All right, bless up.

Black Stone say Leon and the family them down in Jamaica right now. All right, big up myself. Sounds of the Black Stones. Yeah, man, Rockaway Sundays. Touch we a touch down now, you know.

All right, people, so once again, you don't know we do it in a different way, in a different style. You need a love that's shocking. I want to say many thanks to each and every one for listening. All the interacting listeners and the silent listeners. This is yours truly, Mr. Raver, saying, hope we can do this again soon. Like, for instance, next Sunday. Remember, it's Rockaway Sundays. But before that, with some update sounds and some upgrade sounds, you can tune into yours truly each and every Thursday for a thing called Reggae on the Radar. What me say? Yeah, man, we change up the program, change up the style, and change up the name, all right? So Thursdays, Reggae on the Radar. Check we out. Some new sounds from all about, all around town. You better call on me. So me I say, blessed love.

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